0: 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I think you're going to like it.
1: Here's today's weather with meteorologist Mike Cox.
2: It'll be partly to mostly cloudy tonight. A few showers and evening thunderstorms are going to be possible with the front still close to us. We'll have a low of 54. Tomorrow, sunshine, but some scattered showers and storms may pop up. As we go through the day, we'll have a high of 78.
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0: Here's today's weather with meteorologist Mike Cox.
1: It'll be partly to mostly cloudy tonight. A few showers and evening thunderstorms are going to be possible with the front still close to us. We'll have a low of 54. Tomorrow, sunshine, but some scattered showers and storms may pop up. As we go through the day, we'll have a high of 78.
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Someone told me about a sign outside a Philadelphia church that read, "If you were arrested for being a Christian, would there be enough evidence to convict you?" No. Well, go do something religious. No, don't do that. Do something loving and kind. Be generous and compassionate. Then confess publicly enough sins to illustrate your forgiveness. Then they'll arrest you. Not only that, they'll throw away the key. Actually, it will confuse pagans, and it will irritate them. Now, go out and irritate somebody. I'm Steve Brown. You think about that. Share what you just heard with a friend. Go to youthinkaboutthat.com.

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2: I wrote this in a season where anxiety felt super loud and my future felt even more unclear. 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He has good plans for you because that's just who He is. So why should we worry? Let this be our anthem today.

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3: It'll be partly to mostly cloudy tonight. A few showers and evening thunderstorms are going to be possible with the front still close to us. We'll have a low of 54. Tomorrow, sunshine, but some scattered showers and storms may pop up. As we go through the day, we'll have a high of 78.
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0: You know, edgy, man.
1: All right.
0: That is the Brant Hansen Show. Well, sometimes.

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2: Here's today's weather with meteorologist Mike Cox.
3: It'll be partly to mostly cloudy tonight. A few showers and evening thunderstorms are going to be possible with the front still close to us. We'll have a low of 54. Tomorrow, sunshine, but some scattered showers and storms may pop up. As we go through the day, we'll have a high of 78.
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1: All the music. None of the talk. 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
1: Hey, this is cool for workplace, like just morale and stuff. There's a new app out that helps you grade your colleagues, and they can grade you.
0: Oh, sure.
1: And everybody is
0: who doesn't enjoy being judged by their coworkers?
1: Yeah. it says by turning colleagues into coaches, so we're coaching each other by critiquing each other.
0: Coaches, yeah. Critique is just a good word for judge.
1: You can just log in and be judged. See the judgments against you in one handy, like a hub online.
0: Oh, that's nice. Yeah. That makes for a very productive workplace.
1: There's a continuous film and empowering.
0: Empowering, yeah.
1: Building trust.
0: Of course. That's all the things I thought of.
1: Nothing can go wrong with this. This looks like it'll work for sure.

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1: There's something about knowing a tough experience lies ahead that helps us to get ready for the difficulty, to gear up and mobilize our resources for a challenge to come. It's for this reason that I recommend to parents that they begin talking to their children long before the teen years about the joys and the discomforts of the adolescent experience. Begin discussing self-confidence in the elementary years. Then in the period immediately before puberty, make it known that the teen years are often accompanied by a massive assault on self-worth, where everybody seems to feel ugly and unintelligent and useless. But also explain that this is a temporary experience, like going through a tunnel from which you will inevitably emerge. So much can be done to prepare kids for the coming crisis in adolescence if we'll give a little thought to the task.
0: For more information, visit drdobsonminute.org.

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Inspiring and encouraging.

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1: You know, they're not going to cover this on the news. I know that. But there are followers of Jesus who heal kids. And I get to work with them. Surgeons and whatnot. I'm not doing this as a plug for the hospitals I get to work with. But I want you to know that it's thousands and thousands of kids get healed for it costs $0 for these families. They're poorest of the poor around the world, and they go to Christian hospitals. They're all about Jesus. And I just want you to marvel at that because of the dark place that our culture is in. Mm-hmm. So we will see what the enemy has done. He has come to destroy. He has come to kill. Mm-hmm. But we also see children who are having their lives restored. Mm-hmm. And I want to marvel at how good Jesus is and what his kingdom is like, because his kingdom is not about destruction.
0: And we need to see that.
1: Yes, and there are people who are Jesus followers who are healing kids, the exact opposite of what the enemy is doing. And I think we need to be reminded about that. 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
3: Here's today's weather with meteorologist Mike Cox.
4: It'll be partly to mostly cloudy tonight. A few showers and evening thunderstorms are going to be possible with the front still close to us. We'll have a low of 54. Tomorrow, sunshine, but some scattered showers and storms may pop up. As we go through the day, we'll have a high of 78.
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1: Hey there, my name is Brant. Producer Sherry is here too. Is it possible? 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Probably. 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Coming up.
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1: Yeah, this would be pretty spooky. A guy in Sherry's hometown of Pittsburgh walked into a Burger King and no one was there. No customers. No employees.
0: No workers.
1: No one.
0: And the lights were on.
1: It was open.
0: Everything's happening. As far as equipment and lights are concerned, but no one's there.
1: I guess the only one employee showed up that day, and she's kind of walked away disgusted. She's like, I can't do this myself. And so
0: that's
1: when he got there, there's no one.
0: So kids like us who grew up terrified of, like, Left Behind and Thief of the Night and stuff like that.
1: Your mind would instantly go there.
0: Oh, my gosh, I just dropped to my knees.
1: Everybody at Burger King, but not me.
0: Lord. Why?
1: Seriously, everybody at Burger King, but not

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1: It'll be partly to mostly cloudy tonight. A few showers and evening thunderstorms are going to be possible with the front still close to us. We'll have a low of 54. Tomorrow, sunshine, but some scattered showers and storms may pop up. As we go through the day, we'll have a high of 78.
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1: Outsourcing. Interesting idea. I was listening to this business guy. I don't usually know much about business or whatever, but he was saying that he hired somebody in India to outsource things. Like, she could take care of this as an assistant.
0: Yeah. Mm-hmm.
1: And he even jokingly said, you know what? I'm worried about this. I'm very anxious. Could you worry about this stuff for me? it was tongue in cheek.
0: Yeah, yeah.
1: But she did it. She's like, okay, between 1 and 2 every day, I'll be worried about that.
0: And take that anxiety for you.
1: And the dude said, I think he was a writer for some big magazine, but he said, I thought, wow, that stopped me in my tracks. He said, it actually helped knowing that someone else cared about it.
0: Yeah.
1: And I thought, that's an interesting way to think about it. Whatever you're worried about it, outsource your worry to God.
0: He's asking for it.
1: He said, cast your cares on me. I mean, that's basically what it said. Like, you're outsourcing, like, go ahead. Let it go. Let him deal with it. He actually does have the power to do something about it, so it's not a joke.
0: Mm-hmm.
1: But, like, outsourcing your worry is a pretty good idea.

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1: I don't want to brag or anything, but my wife, Carolyn, tutored the girl two doors down.
0: Yes.
1: In spelling.
0: Uh-huh.
1: Guess where said girl is right now?
0: At a spelling bee competition.
1: Washington, D.C., the Nationals. Yeah.
0: That's amazing. Your wife is a wonderful, and I don't know why you're sniffing.
1: I'm doing my Barney Fife self-satisfied sniff.
0: I know, but she's the one that taught her.
1: Because I'm married to her.
0: Oh, okay, great.
1: But she knows this girl. I mean, I know the girl, too.
0: But your wife did the
1: I'm married to the tutor of a champion.
0: Got it.

0: Welcome to today's encouragement from Our Daily Bread. Generous Giving was written and read by Amy Boucher Pye.
1: When Oswald and Biddy Chambers ran a Bible college in London from 1911 to 1915, they continued with their life principle of not turning away those in need. Astute Londoners were aghast at this practice, thinking the college would be taken advantage of. In response, Oswald observed, without inviting others to follow in the practice, "My responsibility is to give. God will look after who asks." The couple followed the example of our generous Creator. Through his instructions to Moses, God laid out gracious ways for his people to live and serve others, including the giving of their food and possessions. In Deuteronomy 14, Moses told the Israelites at the end of every 3 years to bring all the tithes so that the Levites, foreigners, the fatherless, and the widows could come and eat and be satisfied. Through the generosity of his people, God cares for the vulnerable. The Chambers' trust in God was so strong that they gave willingly and without question. They'd learned to revere God always and receive his blessing in all the work of their hands. We may also feel inspired to give freely while we lean on God for wisdom and discernment. We know that God will generously lead and guide as he provides for the foreigners, the fatherless, and the widows. Today's encouragement was provided by Our Daily Bread Ministries.

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1: There are some news stories that are so tragic, I can't even think about it. Mm. And yeah, I'm sure you're the same way as you're listening. You just can't stay there. It hurts so much. And then it's worldwide. Mm-hmm. Once you start becoming aware of all the things that you could be aware of and you get a sense of it, it's overwhelming. But I just want to pass this along. I am doing more marveling at the opposite. Like, I know the world is broken and messed up and tragic and brutal, but there's also generosity. There's also selflessness that happens. There's also forgiveness. There's grace. There's beauty. There's truth. There's goodness. Those things are real. Mm-hmm. And so instead of acting like, yeah, whatever, no. 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You know, if you're going to invest in going to college, maybe it's for an undergraduate degree or a master's or doctorate or whatever, shouldn't you get more than just a degree? 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
2: Here's today's weather with meteorologist Mike Cox.
3: It'll be partly to mostly cloudy tonight. A few showers and evening thunderstorms are going to be possible with the front still close to us. We'll have a low of 54. Tomorrow, sunshine, but some scattered showers and storms may pop up. As we go through the day, we'll have a high of 78.
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catalyst, Warren P. July 16th, join us in Bristol, Virginia at Highlands Fellowship Church with Consumed by Fire and JJ Weeks. And that's not all. 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
1: Hey there, my name is Brant. Producer Sherry is here too. So glad you're listening. Coming up, I want to tell you something I'm learning about prayer and lack of it. And also, the question I want to ask, will bugs be in heaven? Like actual insects is my question. Anyway, we'll talk about that too coming up.

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1: Question. I was just thinking about this. Will bugs be in heaven? Because it's definitely bug season. Bug season has begun in earnest.
0: Wow.
1: They're coming after
0: Yeah, they're making up for
1: But will
0: last
1: they be
0: time.
1: In heaven?
0: I don't know.
1: That's I think the answer is yes.
0: Why?
1: Well, I just because it's a new heavens, new earth.
0: Like yeah.
1: It's, but I think we'll have to have a different relationship in heaven than we have here.
0: Well, we can't just keep swatting at them in heaven.
1: Oh, we can't just keep. They can't just keep eating my ankles either in heaven.
0: We need a new understanding.
1: Yeah. We have to work through some relational things.
0: But they'll be there.
1: There needs to be an accounting for their behavior, and then we can move on.

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2: Here's today's weather with meteorologist Mike Cox.
3: It'll be partly to mostly cloudy tonight. A few showers and evening thunderstorms are going to be possible with the front still close to us. We'll have a low of 54. Tomorrow, sunshine, but some scattered showers and storms may pop up. As we go through the day, we'll have a high of 78.
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1: You must matter to God. You must. And if you're thinking, well, who am I? Like, right. So David, who was writing in Psalms, like, he says the same thing. Who is a man that God would turn his attention to us, that he would care? Who are we? And what he's saying is there's something really important about us. Mm. And this isn't an ego thing for us humans.
0: It's how just, God feels about us.
1: Exactly. And that means for you, too.

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1: Yeah, it's on. Bug season has begun.
0: Woo. Yeah.
1: If I could just, I'm trying to think of a way to do this. Like, they attack my ankles.
0: Yes.
1: So quickly. No one else even knows bugs are around. My ankles are being ravaged.
0: Do you feel it?
1: Oh, yeah.
0: At the moment. Okay, you feel it. Because there's times I haven't really felt anything, and I get home, and I'm like, what in the world happened to me?
1: Yeah. Well, I'm trying to figure out a way to use this for good.
0: Okay.
1: My ability. Everybody has a superpower. Mine apparently is attracting mosquitoes to my
0: ankles. Your ankles. Now, how could that be used to fight crime?
1: I don't know how to fight crime. The only thing I came up with was, like, use it for some kind of fundraiser. Like, you sponsor my ankles.
0: Oh, okay.
1: And you pay $100 if they get bit 100 times or something.
0: Okay,
1: sign up all my neighbors and friends.
0: And you can really help people that way.
1: Money goes to the ministry.
0: Amen. Well done.
1: Look what he's doing. He's bringing healing through his ankles.

Are you familiar with snowballs and avalanches? Hi, I'm Chuck Bentley with My Money Life from Crown. It's almost summer, and today I'm talking about two of the most effective strategies for paying off debt. Both of them work, but they approach the process differently. The debt snowball method focuses on momentum. You list your debts from smallest to largest according to their balance, regardless of the interest rate. You attack the smallest one aggressively while making minimum payments on all the others. Once the smallest debt is paid off, you roll that payment into the next smallest and so on. The advantage of this method is motivation. Knocking off some debt quickly builds confidence and keeps you engaged in the process. It's especially helpful if you've struggled with consistency in the past. The debt avalanche method focuses on math. List your debts from highest to lowest interest rate. Then focus on paying off the highest interest first while making minimum payments on the rest. Eliminate the most expensive debt. Then apply that payment to the next one. The advantage of this method is efficiency. By tackling high interest debt first, you reduce the amount of interest paid over time. 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
1: True confession, we had some days off, and because I didn't have the pressure of writing or doing a show, I didn't pray as much. Because I need that.
2: Yeah.
1: I shouldn't, but I do. And I also wanted to tell you that my thought patterns went downhill. Like, just stupid. Not necessarily just evil or something, just dumb. Like, I could feel my... I know that's exactly the truth.
2: What you feel, and I'm sure a lot of people understand that.
1: Okay, I'm being just brutally honest here. But I know this, and you probably know this too. If you're going to be a disciple of somebody, an apprentice, that means spending time with that person. You can't do it without spending time with that person. So if I'm going to be an apprentice of Jesus, I have to spend time with him. It's a lesson I've learned 1,000 times, but I thought I'd say it one more time. Okay, something very practical and very smart you can do if you want. 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
4: Here's today's weather with meteorologist Mike Cox.
5: It'll be partly to mostly cloudy tonight. A few showers and evening thunderstorms are going to be possible with the front still close to us. We'll have a low of 54. Tomorrow, sunshine, but some scattered showers and storms may pop up. As we go through the day, we'll have a high of 78.
4: 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Click Mike's Weather at loveradio.fm.

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1: Hey there, my name is Brant. Producer Sherry's here too. She's got a big laugh.
2: I do.
1: And people love it. There are some people.
2: There are some people who have other feelings.
1: Have other feelings. But they will come around.
2: Well, we hope so.
1: It's genuine. And yeah. Like, there's people that are annoyed by how dry I sound.
2: Mm-hmm. But they come around.
1: They'll come around too.
2: Sure. You're all going to come around.
1: Eventually, you're all coming around.

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1: Welcome to the Honesty Cafe. This is where Sherry and I and a listener sit here and munch on some toast and drink some coffee and talk about things.
0: I wish there was something else to eat or drink because I don't like coffee and I don't like toast.
1: Burnt to a crisp. Okay. So good. Joelle, question for you. What's an experience you've been through that you wouldn't wish anybody to go through ever?
2: Oh, falling in love with someone that you're close to and not having those feelings return back. I don't wish that on anybody. It's just really difficult, and you know, it's a process that you don't really, you know, get over really quickly or easily. But you know, that's definitely one that I wouldn't wish on my worst enemy or anybody in particular. That's definitely the one for me.

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1: We're in the Honesty Cafe right now. This is where we just want you to be honest. And I love Joel's answer. We're sitting here asking him, what have you been through that you wouldn't wish on anybody? An experience. He said, falling in love with somebody and your feelings aren't returned. Really difficult. So here's a follow-up for you, because I love that answer. So interesting. Anything good come out of that that you can look back on?
2: Yeah. In those moments for me, it really forced me to look at what I was really putting my worth and value in. And it really tested my faith and my trust in Jesus. I really had to take a look inside myself and say, okay, am I going to let this, really wreck me and destroy me? And, I went through, all the grieving process, but I could either run away from God in that situation or run towards Him. And I tried the best every day. I had to make that decision every day to turn towards Him for my peace and my comfort and for strength, just to go get on through the day, just and really not, worry about that and be okay knowing that even though this person doesn't have the same feelings for me that I had for them, that Jesus still loves me and Jesus still cares for me. And at the end of the day, that's really what matters most.
3: 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In every single detail, you're faithful every time.

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1: Hey, what's going on? My name is Brant. Very cool radio show you've turned tuned into. One of those fast talking shows with the DJs that are really cool and all that sort of stuff.
2: And then,
0: look at this.
1: We interrupt this really cool show. We have breaking animal news. Anytime animal news breaks, we bring it to you from the Breaking Animal News team. I'm Brant Hansen. This is a true story. Okay. There's this cat. Now, Polly on Facebook told me about this. Mm-hmm. She's our Breaking Animal News field reporter. There's this cat named Bubba. And this cat, think about this, mm-hmm. leaves home every morning. And they're like, where's Bubba going? Because he comes back like 4 or 5 every day.
2: Okay.
1: What's he doing every day? Turns out he's going to the local high school. And he sits in on classes all day. He's going to the high school.
0: He's going to the high school.
1: He listens to stuff that's going on. He just sits in a chair, listens to the classes, gets up, moves to another class, checks that out.
0: Get out of here.
1: No, it's a true story.
0: The school lets Bubba in the school and lets him go to class.
1: They let him go class to class. And then when school's out, he doesn't come immediately home. You know what he does? He goes to the practice fields and just watches them practice, like the extracurricular stuff, track and field and football and stuff like that. Okay. Bubba goes to that, and then he comes home after the school day's over. He goes to high school.
0: Okay.
1: The high school has given him a student ID card.
0: Oh, my goodness.
1: And if you didn't catch the beginning of this story, he's a cat.
0: And how are his grades? How is Bubba achieving? His academic achievements are important.
1: Oh, so you're
0: going to
1: fault a cat for getting C's or something? The point is, this cat goes to high school, you guys. That's pretty awesome.

Today, a budget coaching testimony. Hi, I'm Chuck Bentley with My Money Life from Crown. One of our budget coaches recently shared what she's experienced in our training program. Her eyes were opened to the quantity of Bible verses related to money and its purpose in our lives. It made her more aware of God's interest in our daily experiences and His guidance to wisely use what He gives us. The most important lesson she learned is that everything she had is from God. Whether using finances to serve others or when giving time and talents, she now sees Him as the provider of all she has. He's given her the talent and opportunities that brought her to where she is today. Her challenge is to seek His guidance and follow His direction. She and her husband were led to complete their will and estate planning. They paid off her car while continuing to pay down other debt. Their goal is to be completely debt-free within the next 36 months. She no longer separates her Christian life from her finances because she knows they're completely interrelated. Four words basically changed her life. God owns it all. That's right, God owns everything. Let the following verse sink into your heart today. 1 Chronicles 29:11 and 12 says, "Yours, O Lord, is the greatness and power, and the glory and the majesty and the splendor, for everything in heaven and earth is yours." Or Psalm 24:1, "The earth is the Lord's and everything in it, the world and all who live in it." 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
1: According to a survey that was done by a group of psychologists, physicians, and insurance companies, they wanted to find out what made a life richer and longer. 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Here's their discovery. 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I love that. So guys, that's a thought. You want to make more money, live a longer life, kiss your wife in the morning. 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Don't do it with coffee breath. That's not good.
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And that's not all. 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

This is Max Licato. Some people excel in prayer. They are the SEAL Team 6 of intercession. They'd rather pray than sleep. Why is it I sleep when I pray? It's not that we don't pray at all. We all pray some. Surveys indicate 1 in 5 unbelievers prays daily, just in case, perhaps. When the disciples asked Jesus to teach them to pray, he gave them a prayer, a quotable, repeatable, portable prayer. Could you use the same? Father, you are good. I need help. Heal me and forgive me. They need help. Thank you. In Jesus' name, amen. Here's my challenge for you. Every day for 4 weeks, pray 4 minutes. Then get ready to connect with God like never before. This is Max Licato.

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And that's not all. 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
2: The story behind the song, I'm Yours. Here's Blanca.
3: When I was walking through one of the hardest seasons of my life, I found myself stuck in survival mode. In the middle of all of that, I started declaring these words over myself. And they were, I'm safe, I'm loved, I'm more than enough, I'm worthy because I'm His. Those daily declarations became the foundation for this song. And it's more than just lyrics. A reminder that no matter what you're walking through, you are loved, you're chosen, you're enough because you're His.

0: not the end.
1: Do-it-yourselfers often go for the simple fix. But Dr. Tony Evans says fixing things quick doesn't necessarily fix them right. He'll give us an example of God's kind of craftsmanship as we spend 2 minutes with Tony.
2: God is so precise that in order to accomplish what he's seeking to accomplish in our lives, as we align ourselves under him, he will actually make things worse before he makes things better. Pharaoh said, I'm not going to let the children of Israel go. So they go through the 12 plagues. He let them go because it was too much. He couldn't handle it anymore. But then the Bible says God hardened Pharaoh's heart. So his heart became even harder. And when his heart got even harder, he said, oh, I let them Jews go. I changed my mind. Army, go get them. Has God ever released you only to have the problem come back at you? You thought you would never have to deal with this again. You thought you were far from this again. You thought you wouldn't have to deal with those people anymore. You wouldn't have to deal with this problem anymore. You wouldn't have to deal with that boss anymore. You wouldn't have to deal with this financial situation anymore. And it looks like God did a number on his blessing. God will sometimes, to accomplish a bigger goal, let things get worse. God's saying, come on, Pharaoh. Come on, you want to kill him? Come on, let's go. I'm going to help a brother out. Come on. And the Egyptians went in. God closed up the Red Sea, and Pharaoh and his army was drowned. In other words, God made things worse to show how big a deliverer he can be.
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0: In Singapore, the government encourages people to support good causes by donation matching. It tops up donations to specific charities by contributing an equal amount or more. By effectively multiplying people's contributions, it hopes to encourage them to become more involved in charitable giving. This two-pronged approach reminds me of how believers in Jesus are called to God's standards of holiness in our discipleship journey. In his letter to the Philippians, Paul urges them to work out their salvation and press on. At the same time, he stresses that it is God who works in you to will and to act in order to fulfill his good purpose. Believers in Jesus aren't made right with God by good works or performance, but there is an idea of partnership in our spiritual growth. It requires heart and effort on our part, yet we do not do it by human strength. Having saved us by grace, God calls us to be holy, set apart for Him, and we respond in sincerity and gratitude. As we seek to obey and please Him, He enables and helps us to do so. He shows us when we go wrong, gives us strength to resist temptation, and empowers us to do what's right in His eyes.

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0: 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Here's today's weather with meteorologist Mike Cox.
1: Mostly sunny skies are likely for most of this Tuesday. There could be a pop-up shower or thunderstorm late today. We'll have highs around 78. Tonight, clear skies are likely. We'll have a low of 47. And then a sunny day comes up for Wednesday. We'll have a high of 82. You can find out more on the forecast at loveradio.fm. Just click weather.

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Tuesday morning, everyone. Welcome into Music and Life. I'm April, your morning show host. I hope you are doing well on this Tuesday. All right, yesterday we talked about your favorite flavors of ice cream. And speaking of ice cream, Bluebell is coming out with one that sounds delicious. I'm going to give you all the details on that and how you can win a flag just in time for America's 250th birthday. I've got all the details on all of that this hour and so much more, including some great music coming up next right here on your

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1: The story behind the song, Ain't No Way. 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

Good morning. I'm April. 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Yesterday, we had you weigh in on a morning show question to tell me your favorite ice cream flavor. And Bluebell just launched a brand new flavor, and I'm wondering if you'll like it. It's going to be hitting shelves very soon for a limited time. It's black raspberry fudge ice cream. It's made with a black raspberry flavored base, dark chocolate chunks, and a chocolate swirl. So does that sound good to you?

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Good morning, I'm April. 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No matter how big or small the decision is that you're facing right now, I want you to ask God for his wisdom. Ask him to show you what to do and when to do it, and then believe that he is leading you as you move forward.

0: Here's today's weather with meteorologist Mike Cox.
1: Mostly sunny skies are likely for most of this Tuesday. There could be a pop-up shower or thunderstorm late today. We'll have highs around 78. Tonight, clear skies are likely. We'll have a low of 47. And then a sunny day comes up for Wednesday. We'll have a high of 82. You can find out more on the forecast at loveradio.fm. Just click weather.

0: Good morning, I'm April. 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
2: 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Here's today's weather with meteorologist Mike Cox.
3: Mostly sunny skies are likely for most of this Tuesday. There could be a pop-up shower or thunderstorm late today. We'll have highs around 78. Tonight, clear skies are likely. We'll have a low of 47. And then a sunny day comes up for Wednesday. We'll have a high of 82. You can find out more on the forecast at loveradio.fm. Just click weather.

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Zach Williams, wait for me right here on 97.3 Love FM. Good morning. Welcome into the 7 o'clock hour. 61 degrees, cloudy skies in your 7 o'clock hour, but we should see some sunshine and maybe a pop-up shower this afternoon, according to Mike Cox. He'll give us all those details here at the bottom of the hour. All right, what would you like to ask your pet? If your pet could talk back to you, what questions would you like to ask? I mean, I talk to Lucy all the time because I don't think Lucy realizes she's a dog. I think she thinks she's human, and we treat her that way anyway. She's like our little kid. But sometimes you just want to know. You want to know what they would say back to you. What are they thinking? We're going to talk about that coming up. Got a great word of life and so much more. Music.

Cochran & Company parking lot. What do you wish you could ask your pet? We're going to talk about it coming up. It's a morning show question. I'll tell you where you can weigh in on that. And I've got some that have made the list. I'm going to share with you what those are. Here's Apollo LTD, Future Calling, right here on Your Love FM.

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Micah Tyler, perfectly right here on your Love FM. So what would you ask your pet if you had the chance? There are questions that I wish I could ask. Lucy, I talk to her all the time already. She just can't answer me back. One of the things that I do that I know a lot of you do, and we've talked about this before, whenever I leave the house, I'm like, now, Mommy will be right back, okay? I just wanted to know I'm coming back. But I do talk to her all the time because she's like my kid. My kids have grown and moved out, and Lucy is my kid. So we talk all the time, but I wish she could talk back to me. So if you could ask your pet a question, what would it be? What do you wish that you could ask them? You can weigh in on this on our Facebook page. They did a survey of 2,000 cat and dog owners, and as a lot of pet parents talk to their furry friends, we've got the top that make the list. So let's start at the bottom. Which family member do you like or dislike? Do you like me? What's your favorite type of food? Do you wish I did anything differently? What is actually happening in that head of yours? What's your favorite thing that we do together? Do you understand every word I say? Do you like your life? And the number one question is, are you happy? I think we know when our pets are happy. I don't think we have to ask them that question. But anyway, if you could ask your pet anything, what would it be? It's on our Facebook page right now, Love FM Tri-Cities. I'll be sharing your answers later in the show.

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0: Here's today's weather with meteorologist Mike Cox.
1: Mostly sunny skies are likely for most of this Tuesday. There could be a pop-up shower or thunderstorm late today. We'll have highs around 78. Tonight, clear skies are likely. We'll have a low of 47. And then a sunny day comes up for Wednesday. We'll have a high of 82. You can find out more on the forecast at loveradio.fm. Just click weather.

Tasha Layton, meet me in the valley right here on 97.3 Love FM. Good morning. I'm April, your morning show host. It's now time for today's Word of Life. We're talking about the extraordinary in the ordinary. We're in Psalm 118, 24. This is the day that the Lord has made. Let us rejoice and be glad in it. You know, we often expect God to show up in dramatic ways, like a breakthrough, a miracle, or a life-changing moment. And He does, yet much of life is made up of ordinary days, like washing the dishes, driving to work, answering emails, caring for family, and then just following those familiar routines that we have each day. You know, life is kind of a routine. Each day, we kind of do the same thing. But the beautiful truth is that God is present in those ordinary moments, too. The sunrise that greets us every morning, a conversation with a friend, the laughter of a child, or even a quiet moment of peace can become reminders of His goodness. So what seems like a commonplace can become extraordinary when viewed through eyes of gratitude and faith. Jesus spent much of His ministry noticing everyday things, the seeds, the birds, the bread, fishing nets, and He used those things to reveal profound truths about God's kingdom. And He showed us that the ordinary is often where God does His most meaningful work. So today, instead of rushing past all the familiar things, ask God to help you see His fingerprints in the small details of your day. We just go through life doing the same thing. I was driving to work one day, and I just started noticing things as I was driving in. I'm like, huh, I didn't know that was there. Because we just get used to that same routine. But it's time that we just open up our eyes and notice the different things around us, even the small details. You might discover that the extraordinary isn't hidden somewhere else. It's about surrounding you. It's actually surrounding you, and it's been surrounding you all day long, every day. That's your Word of Life. I'm April. 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

0: Emerson Day, get behind me right here on 97.3 Love FM. You know, we were working with Emerson Day to bring her in for our August Love FM summer concert series, and she was going to do it. But she was expecting a baby, and she decided to extend her maternity leave, and we understand that. And we want to say congratulations, because on May 22nd, the day after the Love FM summer concert series in Kingsport, she gave birth to her first baby boy, and his name is Waylon. And she says he's the most perfect, precious gift. They are so excited. There's pictures of her holding the baby on her social media. So congratulations, Emerson, and we want you to enjoy that bundle of joy as long as you can.
1: Sometimes I feel like I just keep pretending, and I'm slowly going out of my mind. And I

0: 97.3 Love FM. We are in the middle of a morning show question right now. If you could ask your pet a question, what would it be if they could answer you back? I shared with you some of the top questions, and the number one question was, are you happy? So I've posted this on our Facebook page, Love FM Tri-Cities. Go there now and comment. If you could ask your pet anything, what would it be? And I'll be sharing your answers later in the show. Don't go anywhere because we're kicking off your 8 o'clock hour here in just a moment right here on your Love FM.
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0: 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Here's today's weather with meteorologist Mike Cox.
1: Mostly sunny skies are likely for most of this Tuesday. There could be a pop-up shower or thunderstorm late today. We'll have highs around 78. Tonight, clear skies are likely. We'll have a low of 47. And then a sunny day comes up for Wednesday. We'll have a high of 82. You can find out more on the forecast at loveradio.fm. Just click weather.

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And that's not all. 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

Good morning. Welcome into the 8 o'clock hour. That was Peter Burton. Where would I be? Right here on 97.3 Love FM. I'm April, your morning show host. 808, 61 degrees, cloudy skies on your Tuesday. I don't know if we'll see sun or not. My weather app says we will, but we'll see what Mike Hawks has to say. There's nothing worse than buying bananas at the store and trying to get home real quickly before they go bad before you get home. I mean, literally, they don't last long. But don't do what I did. I put a banana down in my tote bag and forgot about it. Yeah, I found it one day. It was not fun. It had turned black. I put my hand down in there looking for something else and grabbed like some mushy stuff, and I thought I was going to pass out. I was like, what in the world? Yeah, don't do that, okay? But I do have a tip on how to keep those bananas fresher longer. It's super easy. Also, find out how you can get a free flag just in time for America's 250th birthday. And the 90-90 rule, if you're trying to declutter, it's a super way to get rid of things. We got music from Pat Barrett, Caleb, and John. But first, here's Patrick Mayberry with Lead On, Good Shepherd, right here on your Love FM.

to keep those bananas from going bad so quickly. I've got a quick, easy tip for you. I'll tell you what it is coming up. Here's Caleb and John. How are you feeling right here on Your Love FM?

0: Hey, y'all, what's up?
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it. I've got a fire right here on 97.3 Love FM. Well, unless you're making a lot of banana bread, you really want to keep those bananas fresh as long as possible. We all know when they go bad, they do make excellent banana bread. But if you're not doing that, you need to eat those bananas up. But it's so hard. Like, you get them in the grocery store, and by the time you get them home, sometimes they've already started to ripen, and you're like, slow down. And don't do what I did. I put a banana down in my tote bag and forgot about it and reached in for something else and grabbed a very rotten banana. Yeah, I did. All right, so here's what they say to do. They say to soak those bananas in salt water as soon as you get home, because apparently they're sprayed with an agent that kind of helps speed up the ripening process. So you got to get that off of there, because it already has a natural agent that will help it ripen on its own. It doesn't need any help. So that's why they go bad so quickly. So take them home, soak them in salt water at first, and make sure you're making sure that stem is submerged in the water, because that's where the agent gets sprayed the most. Then, after you do that, the second step is soaking them in water with a tablespoon of baking soda. So it's a two-step process, but if you have time to do this, your bananas will last longer. They say even up to 2 weeks. Actually, they say up to a month, after I read that correctly. Up to a month. Yeah, I don't know. I'll believe it if I see it, right?

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0: Here's today's weather with meteorologist Mike Cox.
1: Mostly sunny skies are likely for most of this Tuesday. There could be a pop-up shower or thunderstorm late today. We'll have highs around 78. Tonight, clear skies are likely. We'll have a low of 47. And then a sunny day comes up for Wednesday. We'll have a high of 82. You can find out more on the forecast at loveradio.fm. 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

0: Population Rhythm with Wash. Do not miss the second Love FM summer concert of the season. Our next stop is in Blountville, Tennessee at Celebration Church, June the 18th with Andrew Rip and Warren P. And it's all free. 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

0: Homesick for Heaven right here on 97.3. Love FM. Are you looking around the house and you're like, man, I really need to declutter, but I don't really know how to get rid of things. Now, this rule that I'm going to tell you really kind of only applies to like clothes and some things around the house, but it's called the 90-90 rule. If you're looking at something and you're like, I haven't worn it in the last 90 days or haven't used it in the last 90 days and I probably won't use it in the next 90 days, then it's probably a pretty good thing to say, I could probably get rid of it. Now, things that are the exception, things that are like maybe your graduation gown, you don't want to get rid of that. That's like something that's sentimental, right? So sentimental things aren't included in this. It's mainly useful for clothing items that you think you're hanging on to because you think you might wear it again sometime in the future, but it's still hanging in your closet and you've not touched it. So when it comes to clothes, that's a really good rule to use, the 90-90 rule.
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0: 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Here's today's weather with meteorologist Mike Cox.
1: Mostly sunny skies are likely for most of this Tuesday. There could be a pop-up shower or thunderstorm late today. We'll have highs around 78. Tonight, clear skies are likely. We'll have a low of 47. And then a sunny day comes up for Wednesday. We'll have a high of 82. You can find out more on the forecast at loveradio.fm. Just click weather.

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Matthew West, good, right here on 97.3 Love FM. Welcome into the 9 o'clock hour, 64 degrees, cloudy skies on your Tuesday. It's now time to recap your word of life today. We were talking about the extraordinary and the ordinary. We're in Psalm 118:24. It says, "This is the day that the Lord has made. Let us rejoice and be glad in it." You know, we often expect God to show up in dramatic ways, like a huge breakthrough, a miracle, or a life-changing moment. And those things do happen, yet much of life is made of just ordinary days, like washing the dishes, driving to work every day, answering those emails, caring for family, and following all those familiar daily routines that we do each day. So the beautiful truth is that God is present in those ordinary moments. He's also present in the big things and the little things. The sunrise that greets you each morning, he's present there. A conversation with a friend, the laughter of a child, or even a quiet moment of peace can become reminders of his goodness. So what seems commonplace can become extraordinary when viewed through the eyes of gratitude and faith. Jesus also spent much of his ministry noticing those everyday things, the seeds, the birds, the bread, the fishing nets, and he used them to reveal profound truths about God's kingdom. He showed us that the ordinary is often where God does his most meaningful work. So today, I want to encourage you, instead of rushing past all the familiar, that familiar routine that you do each day, ask God to help you see his fingerprints in the small details of your day. You may discover that the extraordinary is hidden somewhere else, and it's been surrounding you all along. That's your word of life. I'm April. 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Here's Mike Tyler with I See Grace, right here on 97.3 Love FM.

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We the Kingdom, rescue me. So our morning show question today was, what do you wish you could ask your pet, your dog or your cat, if they could, you know, talk back to you? You know, even though they can't talk back to us, I think they have a great way of sharing how they feel about us, even though they can't actually speak. Kelly writes in and she would like to ask cat number one, why do you ask for food, then completely ignore it? And then she would like to ask cat number two, why do you let your brother be so mean to you? Debbie writes in, why do you wake me up so early? Yeah, I think that's a good question for a lot of our pets. So you can still weigh in on this. We had a lot of fun with it. And I also shared with you, there was a survey done with 2,000 people. And the number one question that pet owners would like to ask their pet is, are you happy? Like, do you like your life with us? I also think they have a way of letting you know if they're happy or not.

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97.3 Love FM. That's Micah Tyler. God did it. All right. So how would you like to have a flag just in time for America's 250th birthday? Everybody's going to be celebrating that all across the country. And you need a flag at your house flying proudly. And you can get one for free. You could sign up. 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

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You do not want to miss this event. Coming to the Tri-Cities is coming to the Meadowview and Convention Center in Kingsport, Tennessee. It's coming up real soon, June 12th and June 13th. It's three of the most respected voices in biblical prophecy and worship. One stage, 2 days, again, Kingsport, Tennessee. 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So two full days, again, Friday and Saturday, June 12th and 13th. 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You do not want to miss this awesome event.

0: Here's today's weather with meteorologist Mike Cox.
1: Mostly sunny skies are likely for most of this Tuesday. There could be a pop-up shower or thunderstorm late today. We'll have highs around 78. Tonight, clear skies are likely. We'll have a low of 47. And then a sunny day comes up for Wednesday. We'll have a high of 82. You can find out more on the forecast at loveradio.fm. Just click weather.

Jamie McDonald, Left in the River, right here on 97.3 Love FM. Thanks so much for letting me be a part of your Tuesday morning and every morning. I want to give a shout out to Sarinda. Sarinda listens every day while she works. She has her little earbuds in while she's working. And I met her on Saturday morning and she came up to me and she's like, guess what I'm listening to right now? And it made my heart so happy. It was so nice meeting her. So if you see me out, make sure you say hi, because I love meeting our listeners. And thank you, Sarinda, for always choosing Love FM as your go-to station. It was such a pleasure to meet you. You're so sweet. All right. Have a great rest of your day. Don't forget Worship Wednesday is happening tomorrow during the 8 o'clock hour, and I'll be making that post on our Facebook page for you to comment and let me know what song you want to hear. In the meantime, have a great rest of your day, and don't forget to listen to Andy this afternoon. He's got a great show planned for you today, so check him out from 3 to 7 right here on your Love FM.

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8: Here's today's weather with meteorologist Mike Cox.
9: It'll be mostly sunny on this Tuesday. There's a small chance of rain or thunderstorm for late this afternoon. We'll have highs around 78. After tonight, mostly clear skies. We will have a low of 47. Wednesday should be a mostly sunny day as highs get up to 82.
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3: I wrote this in a season where anxiety felt super loud and my future felt even more unclear. The world constantly tells us to worry about everything, but when we call on the name of the Lord, He brings peace, direction, and security. Hey, my friend, He knows you and He sees you. He has good plans for you because that's just who He is. So why should we worry? Let this be our anthem today.

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1: Several years ago, I attended a wedding ceremony and came away with some thoughts on child rearing. Approximately 150 colorful helium-filled balloons were released into the blue California sky. A few balloons struggled to clear the upper branches of the trees, while the show-offs became mere pinpoints of color on their journey to the sky. How interesting, I thought. Let's face it, some boys and girls catch all the right breezes and they soar effortlessly to the heights. Others wobble dangerously close to the trees. I want to offer a word of encouragement specifically to the parents of those low-flying kids. Sometimes the child who has the greatest trouble getting off the ground eventually soars to the highest heights. That's why I urge you as parents not to look too quickly for the person your child will become.
0: For more information, visit drdobsonminute.org.
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2: Here's today's weather with meteorologist Mike Cox.
3: It'll be mostly sunny on this Tuesday. There's a small chance of rain or thunderstorm for late this afternoon. We'll have highs around 78. After tonight, mostly clear skies. We will have a low of 47. Wednesday should be a mostly sunny day as highs get up to 82.
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5: Here's today's weather with meteorologist Mike Cox.
6: It'll be mostly sunny on this Tuesday. There's a small chance of rain or thunderstorm for late this afternoon. We'll have highs around 78. After tonight, mostly clear skies. We will have a low of 47. Wednesday should be a mostly sunny day as highs get up to 82.
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Today, a budget coaching testimony. Hi, I'm Chuck Bentley with My Money Life from Crown. One of our budget coaches recently shared what she's experienced in our training program. Her eyes were opened to the quantity of Bible verses related to money and its purpose in our lives. It made her more aware of God's interest in our daily experiences and His guidance to wisely use what He gives us. The most important lesson she learned is that everything she had is from God. Whether using finances to serve others or when giving time and talents, she now sees Him as the provider of all she has. He's given her the talent and opportunities that brought her to where she is today. Her challenge is to seek His guidance and follow His direction. She and her husband were led to complete their will and estate planning. They paid off her car while continuing to pay down other debt. Their goal is to be completely debt-free within the next 36 months. She no longer separates her Christian life from her finances because she knows they're completely interrelated. Four words basically changed her life. God owns it all. That's right, God owns everything. Let the following verse sink into your heart today. 1 Chronicles 29:11-12 says, "Yours, O Lord, is the greatness and power, and the glory and the majesty and the splendor, for everything in heaven and earth is yours." Or Psalm 24:1, "The earth is the Lord's and everything in it, the world and all who live in it." 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
3: It'll be mostly sunny on this Tuesday. There's a small chance of rain or thunderstorm for late this afternoon. We'll have highs around 78. After tonight, mostly clear skies. We will have a low of 47. Wednesday should be a mostly sunny day as highs get up to 82.
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6: Here's today's weather with meteorologist Mike Cox.
7: It'll be mostly sunny on this Tuesday. There's a small chance of rain or thunderstorm for late this afternoon. We'll have highs around 78. After tonight, mostly clear skies. We will have a low of 47. Wednesday should be a mostly sunny day as highs get up to 82.
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0: right, y'all, what's up?
1: 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None of the talk. 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

0: Jewish lens. In Isaiah 65, 16, the Lord is described as the God of truth. The Hebrew term for truth is emet, and also means firmness, stability, and faithfulness. In the New Testament, we find the Lord Jesus describing himself by using this word truth, as he says of himself in John 14, 6, I am the truth. In Greek, the language of the New Testament, the word for truth is aletheia, and also denotes sincerity, straightforwardness, or reality. In short, God is absolute truth and therefore can be trusted. Praise God for his powerful moral attribute of being the God of truth. For more connections, visit our website at larrystam.org or see our Larry Stam Ministries Facebook page.
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0: Here's today's weather with meteorologist Mike Cox.
1: It'll be mostly sunny on this Tuesday. There's a small chance of rain or thunderstorm for late this afternoon. We'll have highs around 78. After tonight, mostly clear skies. We will have a low of 47. Wednesday should be a mostly sunny day as highs get up to 82.
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0: Here's today's weather with meteorologist Mike Cox.
4: It'll be mostly sunny on this Tuesday. There's a small chance of rain or thunderstorm for late this afternoon. We'll have highs around 78. After tonight, mostly clear skies. We will have a low of 47. Wednesday should be a mostly sunny day as highs get up to 82.
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3: Here's today's weather with meteorologist Mike Cox.
4: It'll be mostly sunny on this Tuesday. There's a small chance of rain or thunderstorm for late this afternoon. We'll have highs around 78. After tonight, mostly clear skies, we will have a low of 47. Wednesday should be a mostly sunny day as highs get up to 82.
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5: Here's today's weather with meteorologist Mike Cox.
6: It'll be mostly sunny on this Tuesday. There's a small chance of rain or thunderstorm for late this afternoon. We'll have highs around 78. After tonight, mostly clear skies. We will have a low of 47. Wednesday should be a mostly sunny day as highs get up to 82.
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0: This is Max Licato. Some people excel in prayer. They are the SEAL Team 6 of intercession. They'd rather pray than sleep. Why is it I sleep when I pray? It's not that we don't pray at all. We all pray some. Surveys indicate 1 in 5 unbelievers prays daily, just in case, perhaps. When the disciples asked Jesus to teach them to pray, he gave them a prayer, a quotable, repeatable, portable prayer. Could you use the same? Father, you are good. I need help. Heal me and forgive me. They need help. Thank you. In Jesus' name, amen. Here's my challenge for you. Every day for 4 weeks, pray 4 minutes. Then get ready to connect with God like never before. This is Max Licato.
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2: Here's today's weather with meteorologist Mike Cox.
3: It'll be mostly sunny on this Tuesday. There's a small chance of rain or thunderstorm for late this afternoon. We'll have highs around 78. After tonight, mostly clear skies. We will have a low of 47. Wednesday should be a mostly sunny day as highs get up to 82.
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This is more likely to happen if you're stressed out. Is it get bitten by mosquitoes, snap at inanimate objects, hello cell phone, or start craving junk food? The answer is coming up next.

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4: 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I look around at the people next to me. I look on social media and over again, I see this perfect picture of someone's life. 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
1: This is more likely to happen to you if you are stressed out. It is get bitten by a mosquito. Oh, it's getting to that time of year, and you don't want to get eaten up. Yeah, they apparently can detect and are attracted to hormones released during times of stress. I think other humans can detect that too, especially with me. I can't really hide it very well when I'm stressed. So let me know how you de-stress when things get a little crazy.

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5: Here's today's weather with meteorologist Mike Cox.
6: It'll be mostly sunny on this Tuesday. There's a small chance of rain or thunderstorm for late this afternoon. We'll have highs around 78. After tonight, mostly clear skies. We will have a low of 47. Wednesday should be a mostly sunny day as highs get up to 82.
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1: 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I'm Andy, and in God's word it says that everyone who calls in the name of the Lord will be saved. But how can they call on him unless they believe in him? How can they believe in him if they've never heard about him? And how can they hear about him unless someone tells them? And so that's what you and I get to do. Tell others about Jesus. And if you're not great about just saying, hey, you need Jesus, because I'm not great at that too, what if you invite someone you know who you know needs Jesus to the Love FM Summer Concert Series this summer? It's free. The next one's coming up in just a few weeks. Andrew Rip and Warren Pay. And that's at Celebration Church in Bluntsville, June 18th. And then there's one in July and one in August. So you got other options, too, if that one doesn't work for you. The Summer Concert Series is brought to you by Food City and sponsored by Beyond Benefits, Marsh Propane, United Southeast Federal Credit Union, Your Home Pros, Reliable Title, News 5 WCYB, and Jersey Mike's. 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

0: Hey, I'm Andy on 97.3 Love FM. Don't let this ruin your barbecue this summer. You are more likely to be bitten by mosquitoes when you are stressed out. So how do you de-stress?
1: Well, I had been for a long time, and just the last few months, I've really just been giving it over to God, and it's made a big difference.
0: Yeah, what would happen if every time I was stressed at that moment, whatever was stressing me, I just prayed to God and gave it to Him?

0: Your most important organ. This is Ken Ham inviting your whole family to visit the Ark Encounter attraction. Your most important organ as an unborn baby is the placenta. This organ forms shortly after fertilization. The egg divides and one cell develops into the baby and the other becomes the baby's lifeline, the placenta. Now this organ immediately begins producing hormones so it can implant in the uterus and the baby can grow. It then serves as a filter allowing nutrients, gases and hormones to pass from the mother's blood to the baby's blood without the two ever touching. The placenta also serves as the baby's lungs, kidneys, liver, and digestive and immune systems. Wow, the incredible handiwork of our Creator.
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1: To answer your question, how I relax is I listen to worship music and paint.
0: I love it that you're combining music and art and a hobby. Very stress reducing. So what's your favorite thing to paint?
1: I actually love painting sunsets and like really beautiful purple pink clouds. Ones that you would see in a majestic sunset.
0: Yeah, there's something about God's creation. You looked at that and you have to just think, how could this have happened by accident?
1: I was saying that this morning to one of my girls. I was like, you can't just live in this world and not believe that there is God, because our bodies are so intricately detailed, created, and this world is so amazing, and it couldn't just come from a poof.
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4: It'll be mostly sunny on this Tuesday. There's a small chance of rain or thunderstorm for late this afternoon. We'll have highs around 78. After tonight, mostly clear skies. We will have a low of 47. Wednesday should be a mostly sunny day as highs get up to 82.
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I'm Andy. Mercedes had a big dream ever since she was a little girl, but she had to keep putting it on hold time and again because of life. But what Mercedes' daughter did for her might make you smile. That's coming up.

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1: I hope this story makes you smile today.
0: As a young girl in the Dominican Republic, Mercedes had one dream. She wanted to be the best doctor she could be. But she had to put that dream on hold when her dad passed away, and she had to take care of her brothers and sisters. Then when Mercedes had a son and daughter herself and got them to America, she decided that she wanted to make sure that they would have the opportunities she never had. So she poured everything into making sure her kids got a great education. And she was so proud of her daughter, Loida, when she went to nursing school and graduated and was a great nurse. But Loida wasn't done there. So just the other day, Loida calls up her mom and says, I've got something I got to show you. You need to come out here right away. So mom comes out and she sees her daughter, not in just her normal outfit, not even in her scrubs, but actually in this long gown with a funny looking hat, for the last 3 years had been secretly working on her doctorate degree. And so overcome with emotion, Mercedes just runs to her daughter and said, you completed my dream for me.

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11: Here's today's weather with meteorologist Mike Cox.
12: It'll be mostly sunny on this Tuesday. There's a small chance of rain or thunderstorm for late this afternoon. We'll have highs around 78. After tonight, mostly clear skies, we will have a low of 47. Wednesday should be a mostly sunny day as highs get up to 82.
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I hope you're having a super relaxing time to the point where you don't even know what day it is. That's how I know I'm on vacation. So just a heads up, it is Tuesday, which means tomorrow morning, you can get your worship on tomorrow with April every Wednesday in the 8 a.m. hour. 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
1: Sometimes I feel like I just keep pretending, and I'm slowly going out of my mind. And I

0: 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You might believe that you can't take it anymore. You can't take another step, that you're ready to give up. But God's word says that if you wait on the Lord, you will renew your strength. If you wait on the Lord, he will strengthen your heart. If you wait on the Lord, his presence will go with you, and he will give you rest.
1: I've seen what sin can do.

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0: 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Showing God's love can be planned, or in Kim's case, it was spontaneous.
1: I was just at a big box store where someone was having problems paying for their stuff, and I put $160 towards this bill.
0: What made you decide to do that? That's a good chunk of change.
1: It is, but we've been paid that in the past when we were in a low point. We were given that as well. So it was time for me to get back. And he doesn't know me from Eve.
0: He knows the God you serve now, that's for sure.
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3: It'll be mostly sunny on this Tuesday. There's a small chance of rain or thunderstorm for late this afternoon. We'll have highs around 78. After tonight, mostly clear skies. We will have a low of 47. Wednesday should be a mostly sunny day as highs get up to 82.
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No matter how much you want to avoid it, when you got a busy day, you might have to hit the drive-thru. How to make it a little healthier? Well, it's a way to level up your life. Coming up.

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No matter how hard you try, if you've got a busy life, sometimes you just gotta go through the drive-thru. How do you make sure it's a little healthier? Well, here's a way to level up your life. Avoid the French fries. Oh, that's so tough. I try to do this too, and I've learned it's out of sight, out of mind. So how do you avoid getting them in the bag in the first place? A lot of places now let you swap out the fries for another side if you get the value meal, or just skip the value meal. Just order the burger you want, which will save you money and maybe save your waistline.

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Hey, I'm Andy. Now that it's June, I know now you're thinking summer stuff. What am I going to do with my friends, my family? 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

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It's 97.3 Love FM. I'm Andy. Just talked about how God sometimes leads you away from what's comfortable so you can grow. And then I saw this quote too. Maybe God's trying to speak to me as well. And it might be for you. It's probably more for me because I'm not so great at this. Be teachable. You're not always right.

0: You know, one of the ways that we are so different, and it just drove me crazy, is you are intense.
1: I know I am. It's so frustrating.
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0: It used to just drive me nuts, and I sort of hated it because I was like, well.
1: Relax. Here it is.
0: I knew you were going to say that, and I've learned never to say that word. But I felt stressed because you felt stressed. But now
1: what?
0: I love that about you. You get things done. You make our marriage better. You don't settle for second best. You don't settle for comfort. You drive hard. And sometimes I'm the buffer that says, let's take a break. But it's a good thing. I thank God for that difference.
1: And I'm glad you're not intense, because that would drive me crazy and I'd probably die.
0: So find something in your spouse today and celebrate it.
1: Yes, we're Ann and Dave Wilson, and that's Real Family Life.

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I'd run out of numbers before I could thank you for it.

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1: It's always been just really uplifting.
0: Inspiring.
1: Definitely God power, how the right song comes on whenever you need to hear it with the right words.
0: The story behind the song, I'm Yours. Here's Blanca.
2: When I was walking through one of the hardest seasons of my life, I found myself stuck in survival mode. In the middle of all of that, I started declaring these words over myself. And they were, I'm safe, I'm loved, I'm more than enough, I'm worthy because I'm His. Those daily declarations became the foundation for this song. And it's more than just lyrics. A reminder that no matter what you're walking through, you are loved, you're chosen, you're enough because you're His.

0: 97.3 Love FM. I'm Andy. And it looks like you've got a text from God. Darkness hides, but truth steps into the light. Don't be afraid to be seen. Those who choose truth come closer to me. Walk in the light and walk with me.
1: Hey, this is Sherry. I want to encourage you to do something. 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
0: Here's today's weather with meteorologist Mike Cox.
4: We should be clearing out tonight with mostly clear skies by morning, where our low will be around 47 degrees. That'll lead to a sunny day tomorrow with a high of 82, and Thursday will be a mostly sunny day as well, as highs get up to 84 degrees.
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0: 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When you think about true love, you may have never thought about it this way. A pastor talked about how true love has no reason, and it's your daily joy scroll.
1: We find reasons to loving people, including our spouse. You know, the Bible never, ever told us from Genesis to Revelation why God loves us. It doesn't exist in the Bible. Because if he ever gave us a reason for loving us, it's no longer love. It's a condition. That means if anyone can tell you why they love you, you are in trouble. Immediately, instantly. Here's why. Because when you have a reason, you have a condition. When you have a condition, you have an expectation. An expectation will produce disappointments all the time. And disappointments produce division. And division will always produce that crazy word we hate, divorce.
0: I hope that puts God's unconditional love in perspective, that he loves you no matter what.

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5: Here's today's weather with meteorologist Mike Cox.
6: Our sunny day continues throughout the afternoon. Look for a high of 82. And then tonight it'll be mostly clear. We'll have lows near 50. The sunny days continue to string together tomorrow. We will have a sunny day and a high of 84. And Friday will be mostly sunny as well and a high of 86.
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Jesus never said following him would be easy. He actually said the opposite many times. One time he said, look, I'm sending you out as sheep among wolves. So be as shrewd as snakes and harmless as doves. And when you have trials, it's an opportunity to tell others about me. So don't worry about how to respond or what to say. God will give you the right words at the right time.

0: My wife and I love Proverbs 13:19, which says, "Desire accomplished is sweet to the soul." Hi, I'm Chuck Swindoll. We would quote it to each other after we cleaned out our garage together. It's so sweet to be able to walk out and not have to shift sideways to make our way past the water heater and stack of boxes or whatever. We'd remind each other of that verse after a big project was done. Or we'd just enjoy a graduation or successfully completed something that had been stressing us. And here's something to mull over. If we don't have dreams and goals and plans, well, we're missing out on the chance to feel the sweetness that comes from accomplishing them.
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0: 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An eighth grader got tired of one really annoying problem. His hearing aid batteries kept dying too fast. Since Ethan had been wearing them since he was 4 years old, he decided to turn that frustration into a science project. He started experimenting, testing battery after battery, using little robotic bugs for the project. He discovered a simple solution almost nobody knew. If you peel the tab off a hearing aid battery and wait 5 minutes before putting it in, the battery can last up to 85% longer. Doctors were stunned. His audiologist started telling every patient about it. The clinic even added Ethan's discovery to their official hearing aid instructions. What started as a project that Ethan hoped would get him a good grade ended up saving millions of people money every year.
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2: Our sunny day continues throughout the afternoon. Look for a high of 82. And then tonight it'll be mostly clear. We'll have lows near 50. The sunny days continue to string together tomorrow. We will have a sunny day and a high of 84. And Friday will be mostly sunny as well and a high of 86.
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And that's not all. We've added a fourth free concert this year. 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
2: Here's today's weather with meteorologist Mike Cox.
3: We should be clearing out tonight with mostly clear skies by morning, where our low will be around 47 degrees. That'll lead to a sunny day tomorrow with a high of 82, and Thursday will be a mostly sunny day as well, as highs get up to 84 degrees.
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2: Here's today's weather with meteorologist Mike Cox.
3: We should be clearing out tonight with mostly clear skies by morning, where our low will be around 47 degrees. That'll lead to a sunny day tomorrow with a high of 82, and Thursday will be a mostly sunny day as well, as highs get up to 84 degrees.
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